0: WENK Union City, the greatest hits of all time. 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
1: USA Radio News, I'm Ron Warner. Vice President J.D. Vance will be in Milwaukee today.
2: The White House says he'll be speaking about the Trump administration's ongoing work to combat fraud. Trump appointed Vance to head the nationwide crackdown on federal benefits and health care fraud. Vance will be speaking at the Wisconsin Air National Guard's 128th Air Refueling Wing. I'm Mark Mayfield.
1: An appeals court has struck down a Florida state law that would restrict teaching progressive ideas in college classrooms.
3: The Stop Woke Act was signed into law by Republican Governor Ron DeSantis in 2022 and restricts teaching ideas on race, gender, and other topics in public schools. The law remains in effect for Florida grade schools, but part of the law related to colleges was struck down Tuesday. The appellate court said the law violated the First Amendment and runs headlong into the Supreme Court endorsements of academic freedom. I'm Tammy Trujillo.
1: Cases of the screwworm in Texas are increasing, and so are the concerns being posted online. Some suggest that the flesh-eating fly could taint the beef sold at the grocery.
4: There is some speculation on social that the food safety element of New World screwworm is a concern, but I'm here to tell you, first and foremost, the U.S. food supply is safe.
1: Gary Joyner with the Texas Farm Bureau says the screwworm feeds on living tissue, so it would not burrow itself into a package of ground beef or steak. The U.S. Department of Agriculture said in a statement that they've upgraded inspections at food plants. Now may be the time to get serious about fitness.
5: So you start the new year out with good intentions to hit the gym or to get your steps in, and then life gets in the way. It happens. Behavioral economists at the University of Pennsylvania's Wharton School of Business say mid-year is actually a better time to set fitness goals. Then again, your birthday works, or any meaningful time of year. Whenever you decide to do it, make the goal specific and measurable. Instead of saying, I'll go to the gym more often, say something like, I'll work out 3 days a week for the next few months. I'm Daria Albinger.
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Steely Dan and Do It Again, and it's Burr checking in to do just that on this Wednesday, middle of the week. Cat Stevens on the way now, Dionne Warwick.

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1: USA Radio News, I'm Anthony Lucero. President Trump said Iran's renewed attacks ended hopes for a lasting ceasefire and defended his tougher rhetoric toward Iranian leaders. He says he's considering U.S. control of Karg Island and resuming a naval blockade.
2: Based on their actions over the last week or two, they're not doing a service to the people. And I think more than anything else is I got to know them. And I'm not sure I want to make a deal with them. Let's just finish the job.
1: This follows overnight strikes in and around the Strait of Hormuz. President Trump threatened to cut off trade with Spain after criticizing the nation for missing NATO defense spending targets and refusing U.S. access to joint military bases during the Iran war.
2: Spain is a terrible partner in NATO. They don't participate. They don't pay. I don't want anything to do with Spain. Cut off all trade with Spain, please.
1: Spain's prime minister downplayed the remarks, while any trade action could be complicated by Spain's membership in the European Union. Walmart is lowering prices on thousands of products.
3: The retail giant says it began rolling out the cuts last week on seasonal summer items in stores, online, and through the Walmart and Sam's Club apps. President Trump praised the move in a social media post, saying Walmart was lowering prices at his administration's request to celebrate the country's 250th birthday. Walmart's announcement of the reductions comes after the company raised prices on general merchandise in February due to higher U.S. tariffs on imports. I'm Tammy Trujillo.
1: The Justice Department is warning states they could face criminal action if non-citizens are allowed to vote in federal elections. The Department of Justice says they are enforcing existing election laws, while critics argue the move could pressure state and local election officials. Wall Street closed mixed.
4: At the closing bell, the Dow Jones Industrial Average lost 576 points. The S&P 500 fell 21 points. The Nasdaq gained 51 points. I'm Lisa Salvati.
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Steam. Hey, hey, kiss him goodbye. Bird here, middle of the week, Wednesday already. Leo Sayer coming up now. The Temptations.

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1: Football season is getting closer, and it all starts right here. 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
1: USA Radio News, I'm Anthony Lucero. President Trump said the Iran ceasefire is effectively over, but will allow U.S. negotiators to continue talks as tensions escalate.
2: I think it's over. I don't want to deal with them anymore. They're scum. You know what scum is? They're scum. They're sick people. They're led by sick people.
1: Iran targeted ships in the Strait of Hormuz. The U.S. struck dozens of Iranian targets and renewed sanctions on Iranian oil, which pushed the crude prices higher. United Against Nuclear Iran joined Florida lawmakers to warn about hundreds of Iranian drones reportedly based in Cuba.
3: We cannot, as a nation, have adversaries close in our hemisphere. We need to have allies in our hemisphere. Cuba poses a significant threat to the security and safety of the American people and the American nation.
1: Congressman Carlos Jimenez said the drones are designed for mass attacks, with large swarms intended to overwhelm defenses and maximize destruction. Former Milwaukee County Judge Hannah Dugan was fined $5,000 for her role in obstructing an ICE arrest at the courthouse. Prosecutors said Dugan directed federal agents away from her courtroom and through a private jury door while her defense sought time served after her conviction in that case. A new study renews debate over immigration and housing costs.
4: A new Federal Reserve Bank of Dallas report is adding to the debate over immigration and housing affordability. The study found unauthorized immigrant worker flows between 2021 and 2024 were associated with higher home prices and rents in many metro areas. Vice President J.D. Vance says the findings support his longstanding argument. Many housing economists, however, continue to say that limited home construction remains the biggest driver of the nation's affordability crisis. Ron Warner, USA Radio News.

0: news.
1: At the closing bell, the Dow Jones Industrial Average lost 576 points. The S&P 500 fell 21 points. The NASDAQ gained 51 points. I'm Lisa Salvati.
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4: WENK,

There's BJ Thomas and Hooked on a Feeling. I don't blame you. All this great music. Bird serving it up for you on this Wednesday. Roberta Flack and Donny Hathaway coming up. Now, Simon and Garfunkel.

0: Alive and kicking tighter, tighter. Lynn Berry, CCR, Supertramp, and more coming up in a moment. Don't go far.
1: 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The greatest hits of all time. 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

0: 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Up next, we're going to make it rain with more greats from Neil Young, Gary Puckett and the Union Gap, KC and the Sunshine Band as well.
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1: USA Radio News, I'm Anthony Lucero. Vice President J.D. Vance said Iran broke its agreement to stop attacking ships in the Strait of Hormuz and warned that President Trump has multiple military options.
2: So the deal is very simple. If they shoot at ships, we're going to knock the hell out of them, and it's that simple, and that's the basic way it's going to work.
1: Trump later said the ceasefire is over and warned Iran could face another round of U.S. strikes as early as tonight. A federal judge is ordering E. Jean Carroll to be paid more than $5 million.

0: As part of the verdict that found President Trump civilly liable for sexual abuse and defamation.
1: Trump's lawyers had asked the New York judge to not pay out the money until the Supreme Court rules on a last-ditch petition for appeal. The Supreme Court rejected Trump's first request last month. The verdict called for Carroll to be paid if the Supreme Court denied a request to take Trump's appeal. Trump had deposited $5.5 million with the court almost 3 years ago following the verdict. Carroll will now be paid that amount plus interest. I'm Wendy Swanson.
0: A new Cato report says improper SNAP payments have reached billions of dollars nationwide, raising concerns about oversight of the food assistance program. Critics point to errors and weak incentives, while officials say they are working to improve payment accuracy as well as reduce fraud. A fatal Ohio crash raises questions about truck driver standards.
2: An Ohio crash that killed a 21-year-old college soccer player is drawing renewed attention to commercial driver qualifications and immigration policy. Authorities have charged a truck driver originally from Uzbekistan in connection with the crash. Federal officials say the driver held a commercial driver's license despite allegations he could not speak English. And Transportation Secretary Sean Duffy is calling for stricter enforcement of language requirements for commercial drivers. The case remains under investigation. Ron Warner, USA Radio News.
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the Beatles and A Hard Day's Night. Middle of the week already. Bird here serving things up. The Mamas and the Papas on the way now. Norman Greenbaum.

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0: There's the Eagles in Desperado. Wow, it is that time already. My name is Bird. I must fly for today. I must ride off into the sunset. But I will be back soon. Until then, do find, like, and follow me on Facebook and Instagram. Bird Radio. Bird with a Y would be honored and thrilled. More of the greatest music ever made is on the way next. Don't go far. Talk to you soon.
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1: USA Radio News, I'm Anthony Lucero. Iran strikes Gulf neighbors as regional tensions continue to escalate.
2: Iran says it launched missile and drone strikes targeting U.S. military sites in Kuwait and Bahrain after renewed U.S. military action tied to attacks on commercial shipping in the Strait of Hormuz. Kuwait and Bahrain condemned the strikes as violations of their sovereignty and threats to regional security. President Trump said Iran had broken the latest agreement between the two countries while concerns continue to grow over stability and global energy supplies. Ron Warner, USA Radio News.
1: President Trump met with Ukrainian President Volodymyr Zelensky in Turkey during the NATO summit, offering support as Russia launched another major attack on Kiev.
3: He's done an amazing job. Look, he's been very effective. Now he's had the best equipment because he's had our equipment, and he's had great, but somebody has to use that equipment. And you have a lot of brave people that are using that equipment.
1: Ukraine said it intercepted over 80% of Russian drones, but could not stop five ballistic missiles in the third strike on the Capitol in less than a week. President Trump renewed calls for U.S. control of Greenland and threatened to withdraw American forces from Europe over opposition to the idea.
4: Donald Trump is a bully. Bullies respond to one thing, and that is strength. I believe when you fet him, when you roll out red carpets for him, when you feed his ego, he just views that as weakness.
1: Greenland is a semi-autonomous territory of Denmark and viewed by the president as critical to U.S. security, while European leaders say its future belongs to Greenland and Denmark. SpaceX has launched the first commercial satellite powered by nuclear energy. The spacecraft uses a nuclear power system designed to provide long-term energy in orbit, potentially expanding future missions that require more power beyond traditional solar technology.
5: At the closing bell, the Dow Jones Industrial Average lost 576 points. The S&P 500 fell 21 points. The Nasdaq gained 51 points. I'm Lisa Salvati.
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0: WENK.

My name is Dusty. So great to be here with you. There's Peter Frampton. Baby, I Love Your Way. Coming up, we got the Beach Boys with Do It Again. Main ingredient, everybody plays the fool, and it's the same old song from the Four Tops. This one's called Cool Jerk. It's by the Capitals.

0: Everybody plays the fool. That was from The Main Ingredient.
1: In every job that must be done, there is an element of fun. You find the fun, and snap! The job's a game.
0: And here we go with your low fat, some assembly required, batteries not included, spoonful of news for today. Use only as directed. A hungry seagull managed to eat 3 hot dogs at one game. After that, it couldn't fly and had to walk, which is a shame. King Chuck granted a pardon to Ruth Ellis, who was convicted of murdering her abusive mate. They hanged her in 1955, so it's just a little bit late. Spain kicked off the running of the bulls on Tuesday. Does that mean that their election season is underway? Well, there it is, your prescribed dose. Spoonful of news for today.
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0: There's the Beatles and Let It Be. Coming up after the break, the song that was originally released as just an album track back in 1967, and then it went quite well over in the UK in 1970. So they re-recorded part of it and remixed the whole thing and released it in 1970 here in the States again. This time it went to number one on the Billboard Hot 100 and the R&B Singles Chart. That song is coming up for you after the break from Smokey Robinson and the Miracles.
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1: USA Radio News, I'm Anthony Lucero. President Trump said the Iran ceasefire is effectively over, but will allow U.S. negotiators to continue talks as tensions escalate.
2: I think it's over. I don't want to deal with them anymore. They're scum. You know what scum is? They're scum. They're sick people. They're led by sick people.
1: Iran targeted ships in the Strait of Hormuz. The U.S. struck dozens of Iranian targets and renewed sanctions on Iranian oil, which pushed the crude prices higher. United Against Nuclear Iran joined Florida lawmakers to warn about hundreds of Iranian drones reportedly based in Cuba.
3: We cannot, as a nation, have adversaries close in our hemisphere. We need to have allies in our hemisphere. Cuba poses a significant threat to the security and safety of the American people and the American nation.
1: Congressman Carlos Jimenez said the drones are designed for mass attacks, with large swarms intended to overwhelm defenses and maximize destruction. Former Milwaukee County Judge Hannah Dugan was fined $5,000 for her role in obstructing an ICE arrest at the courthouse. Prosecutors said Dugan directed federal agents away from her courtroom and through a private jury door while her defense sought time served after her conviction in that case. A new study renews debate over immigration and housing costs.
4: A new Federal Reserve Bank of Dallas report is adding to the debate over immigration and housing affordability. The study found unauthorized immigrant worker flows between 2021 and 2024 were associated with higher home prices and rents in many metro areas. Vice President J.D. Vance says the findings support his longstanding argument. Many housing economists, however, continue to say that limited home construction remains the biggest driver of the nation's affordability crisis. Ron Warner, USA Radio News.
5: At the closing bell, the Dow Jones Industrial Average lost 576 points. The S&P 500 fell 21 points. The Nasdaq gained 51 points. I'm Lisa Salvati.
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0: WENK.

That's called Time of the Season. It's by the Zombies. Gene Knight is coming up. Gonna do Mr. Big Stuff. Bad Fingers Day After Day is on the way. Tommy James and the Shondells, Money Money. I got that one for you. Who am I? I'm Dusty. Here's Dreams. This is by Fleetwood Mac.

0: There's Chicago, baby. What a big surprise. All right. Well, with hot weather, people are kind of, going, well, I got hot weather. I got high gas prices. I can't run the air conditioner because that's going to cause me to use more gas. Well, there is a speed you need to keep your mind on here when you're thinking about this because of aerodynamics with the car. If you're driving with the windows open, if you get over 45 miles an hour, the aerodynamic drag is worse than running the air conditioner. So at 45 miles an hour, you crank on your AC. And if you get in the car, you're like some people, you get in, you just turn on the AC. Make sure you leave your windows open for a few, like a minute or two first, so it's got time to let some of the hot air out and get some of the hot air out of the ventilation tubes before you start pumping cold air into it.
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0: Day After Day, that was from Bad Finger. All right, let's do our rule of etiquette for today. We're talking about things that you do not do at a wedding. Bad etiquette stuff, like giving your opinion of everything. You know, it's not your wedding. Let them do their own thing. A lot of times, couples want to buck traditions and do things their own way. That's awesome. Let them start their own new tradition or whatever. But don't go around going, well, I don't like this. This is not right. They shouldn't have done this that way. Just keep your mouth shut.
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2: There she was, just a

That's called You Are the Woman. It's from Firefall. All right, let's do another one of those tips on keeping ourselves safe while we're dealing with those weirdos out there. We call humans internet safety here. And a reminder here, don't go meet up with somebody that you just

0: 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Make sure you have friends with you. Maybe even go meet at the police station lobby and ask the guy behind the desk to keep an eye on things, make sure it goes okay. But don't go alone. Meet somebody you just met online.
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1: USA Radio News, I'm Anthony Lucero. Vice President J.D. Vance said Iran broke its agreement to stop attacking ships in the Strait of Hormuz and warned that President Trump has multiple military options.
2: So the deal is very simple. If they shoot at ships, we're going to knock the hell out of them, and it's that simple, and that's the

0: to not pay out the money until the Supreme Court rules on a last-ditch petition for appeal. The Supreme Court rejected Trump's first request last month. The verdict called for Carroll to be paid if the Supreme Court denied a request to take Trump's appeal. Trump had deposited $5.5 million with the court almost 3 years ago following the verdict. Carroll will now be paid that amount plus interest. I'm Wendy Swanson.
1: A new Cato report says improper SNAP payments have reached billions of dollars nationwide, raising concerns about oversight of the food assistance program. Critics point to errors and weak incentives, while officials say they are working to improve payment accuracy as well as reduce fraud. A fatal Ohio crash raises questions about truck driver standards.
2: An Ohio crash that killed a 21-year-old college soccer player is drawing renewed attention to commercial driver qualifications and immigration policy. Authorities have charged a truck driver originally from Uzbekistan in connection with the crash. Federal officials say the driver held a commercial driver's license despite allegations he could not speak English. And Transportation Secretary Sean Duffy is calling for stricter enforcement of language requirements for commercial drivers. The case remains under investigation. Ron Warner, USA Radio News.
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0: Dusty with you. That was Jerry Rafferty. Baker Street on the way. We got Donovan.
1: This show employs no intelligence, artificial or otherwise.
0: We got Elton John. We got Peter and Gordon. And right now, we got Spanky in our gang. And what's the name of this one? Well, it's called...

0: That was the Kinks. It's called A Well-Respected Man. And are you an arachnophobe? You don't like spiders. You're kind of scared of them. And you think, well, I'll just outrun them if they come after me. Well, how about this one? They did some research. They tested 258 different spiders under laboratory conditions to find out which one could actually run the fastest. And the fastest one is a native of Queensland, Australia, called the Huntsman Spider. And it can go a little over 8 miles an hour. How fast? And the average human speed is 4 to 6 miles an hour. You're going to have to get up and boogie if you're going to outrun the Huntsman Spider, or just stay out of Australia.
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0: That's called Your Song. It's by Elton John. Let's do our brain exercise for today. A little national trivia here to get your brain going. See if you know this one. Who wrote God Bless America? Who wrote God Bless America? Don't look it up. I'll give you the answer coming up next.
1: 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The greatest hits of all time. WENK.

0: God bless America. Don't look it up. 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
1: 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WENK.

0: There's Sly and the Family Stone. Thank you. 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
1: USA Radio News, I'm Anthony Lucero. Iran strikes Gulf neighbors as regional tensions continue to escalate.
2: Iran says it launched missile and drone strikes targeting U.S. military sites in Kuwait and Bahrain after renewed U.S. military action tied to attacks on commercial shipping in the Strait of Hormuz. Kuwait and Bahrain condemned the strikes as violations of their sovereignty and threats to regional security. President Trump said Iran had broken the latest agreement between the two countries while concerns continue to grow over stability and global energy supplies. Ron Warner, USA Radio News.
1: President Trump met with Ukrainian President Volodymyr Zelensky in Turkey during the NATO summit, offering support as Russia launched another major attack on Kiev.
3: He's done an amazing job. Look, he's been very effective. He's had the best equipment because he's had our equipment, and he's had great, but somebody has to use that equipment. And you have a lot of brave people that are using that equipment.
1: Ukraine said it intercepted over 80% of Russian drones, but could not stop five ballistic missiles in the third strike on the Capitol in less than a week. President Trump renewed calls for U.S. control of Greenland and threatened to withdraw American forces from Europe over opposition to the idea.
4: Donald Trump is a bully. Bullies respond to one thing, and that is strength. I believe when you fet him, when you roll out red carpets for him, when you feed his ego, he just views that as weakness.
1: Greenland is a semi-autonomous territory of Denmark and viewed by the president as critical to U.S. security, while European leaders say its future belongs to Greenland and Denmark. SpaceX has launched the first commercial satellite powered by nuclear energy. The spacecraft uses a nuclear power system designed to provide long-term energy in orbit, potentially expanding future missions that require more power beyond traditional solar technology.
5: At the closing bell, the Dow Jones Industrial Average lost 576 points. The S&P 500 fell 21 points. The NASDAQ gained 51 points. I'm Lisa Salvati.
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0: WENK.

Dusty with you. That was CCR. On the way for you this hour, the Eagles and War and Paul Simon. And right now, it's the DC 5 with Bits and Pieces.

0: There's a circle, red rubber ball. All right, well, Orrin Asmus is going to turn 94 in August, and he's been submitted to Guinness World Records for being the world's oldest truck driver. He's been driving since he was 19. And if you want to see him, well, just get on the highway. You'll end up behind him. He'll be in the passing lane doing, 20 miles an hour below the speed limit with his left turn signal on mile after mile.
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0: Cisco Kid. That was from War. Let's go back into history on this date to see what happened. How about this? We'll go back to this date in 1877. On this very date in 1877, the Wimbledon Tennis Tournament began. 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

0: Love You Inside Out. There's the Bee Gees. All right, let's open up the door now to the Lyrics Cafe. 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
1: USA Radio News, I'm Anthony Lucero. President Trump said the Iran ceasefire is effectively over, but will allow U.S. negotiators to continue talks as tensions escalate.
2: I think it's over. I don't want to deal with them anymore. They're scum. You know what scum is? They're scum. They're sick people. They're led by sick people.
1: Iran targeted ships in the Strait of Hormuz. The U.S. struck dozens of Iranian targets and renewed sanctions on Iranian oil, which pushed the crude prices higher. United Against Nuclear Iran joined Florida lawmakers to warn about hundreds of Iranian drones reportedly based in Cuba.
3: We cannot, as a nation, have adversaries close in our hemisphere. We need to have allies in our hemisphere. Cuba poses a significant threat to the security and safety of the American people and the American nation.
1: Congressman Carlos Jimenez said the drones are designed for mass attacks, with large swarms intended to overwhelm defenses and maximize destruction. Former Milwaukee County Judge Hannah Dugan was fined $5,000 for her role in obstructing an ICE arrest at the courthouse. Prosecutors said Dugan directed federal agents away from her courtroom and through a private jury door while her defense sought time served after her conviction in that case. A new study renews debate over immigration and housing costs.
4: A new Federal Reserve Bank of Dallas report is adding to the debate over immigration and housing affordability. The study found unauthorized immigrant worker flows between 2021 and 2024 were associated with higher home prices and rents in many metro areas. Vice President J.D. Vance says the findings support his longstanding argument. Many housing economists, however, continue to say that limited home construction remains the biggest driver of the nation's affordability crisis. Ron Warner, USA Radio News.
5: At the closing bell, the Dow Jones Industrial Average lost 576 points. The S&P 500 fell 21 points. The Nasdaq gained 51 points. I'm Lisa Salvati.
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0: Love the one you're with. There's Stephen Stills. If you're looking for a car, I ran across this interesting little article here where Edmunds did some research looking for sedans, say $15,000 tops, and a reliability score of at least 4 out of 5. And they said that there's a few cars here you can consider. And they list like 5 of them. Like, see, what do we got? The Chevy Malibu. They've got Toyota Corolla, the Mazda 3, Kia Forte, if you want to call it that, and a Honda Civic. So there's some sort for you to consider if you're looking for a sedan to get you there and back again.
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0: There's promises. 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
1: USA Radio News, I'm John Summers. Graham Plantner's dropping out of the race for Maine's U.S. Senate seat.
2: I intend to file my paperwork to withdraw.
1: The Democrat announced his decision following a recent sexual assault allegation. In a video statement, Plantner railed against the political establishment and maintained his innocence. Meanwhile, the Maine Democratic Party announced in a statement posted on X, they voted to hold a nominating convention to choose a new nominee. Democrats are trying to unseat Republican Susan Collins in November. Baltimore County, Maryland fire officials say nearly three dozen people are treated at area hospitals after an MTA bus crashed into a building Wednesday. It happened around 6 p.m. local time. Nick

0: want to abolish the police, who want to open the border and want to give your money to fraudsters instead of moms who need it.
1: His stop was very pointed at Democrats. He accused them of supporting fraud, including Wisconsin Governor Tony Evers. Last month's twin earthquakes in Venezuela are blamed for more than 3,600 deaths. Authorities say another 50,000 people are still missing under the rubble. Hundreds of buildings are destroyed or damaged, especially in parts of Caracas. The magnitude 7.2 and 7.5 quakes struck June 24th, just seconds apart. Rescue operations have turned into recovery efforts and humanitarian relief. From America's News Network, USA Radio News.
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3: WENK,

My name is Dusty. That was King Harvest dancing in the moonlight. On the way for you this time out, we got Amy Stewart and Knock on Wood. Robbie Dupree, Steal Away. Baby, I Need Your Lovin' from the Four Tops. Man, it's going to be a good hour. Keeping it moving now with Archie Bell and the Drells. This one's called Tighten Up.

0: baby. 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
0: Turn it up. Come on. Turn up that, baby. Oh, yeah. Now, look here. I want that guitar to fall in on there. Turn it up now. Oh, yeah. Now, turn it up, Augie. Yeah, now everybody turn it up now. Now, look here.

0: That was Elton John, Benny and the Jets. You know, when I was a kid, I remember my mom telling me whenever there's lightning in the area, you don't get in the shower, you get away from electrical things, you know. You don't use the faucet and sink. And she said that, you know, lightning can come through there and zap you. And as I got older, I've thought about it and taught my kids those things. And here's an example of it here. A 13-year-old boy was playing computer games. Lightning struck a tree nearby, and I guess one of the little fingers off of lightning hit their house, and it shocked him while he was playing video games. Luckily, it wasn't bad enough to hurt him a lot, but it got his attention. So maybe whenever there's lightning around, just avoid things that can carry electricity.
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0: There you go. Come Together from the Beatles. Their drummer, Ringo Starr, just received an honorary Doctor of Music degree from Liverpool University. Got that for his 86th birthday. That's pretty nice. I'm going to get on out of here now. Thank you for choosing to spend time with me and letting me be part of your day. I certainly appreciate it. Orleans are coming up next. Maybe you can't choose what happens to you, but you can choose how you react to it. So make it a great day. It is your choice.
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1: USA Radio News, I'm John Summers. The U.S. carried out new strikes against Iran. U.S. Central Command says by order of President Trump, forces conducted additional strikes against Iran Wednesday to further degrade their ability to threaten freedom of navigation in the Strait of Hormuz. The U.S. launched an initial wave of strikes Tuesday night after Iran attacked three cargo ships in the strait. Vice President J.D. Vance has a direct message to Iran.
2: The deal is very simple. If they shoot at ships, we're going to knock the hell out of them, and it's that simple, and that's the basic way it's going
1: to
2: work.
1: Vance was in Milwaukee to talk about efforts to combat fraud and was asked to update the Iran war. The vice president said Iran agreed to stop shooting at ships in the Strait of Hormuz and were good for about a week before the regime resumed its attacks. President Trump's pushing for the Supreme Court to rehear a case challenging U.S. birthright citizenship immediately. When he took office last year, Trump signed an executive order ending birthright citizenship in the U.S. Last week, the High Court reaffirmed anyone born in the U.S. has a constitutional

0: the right to citizenship as guaranteed by the 14th Amendment. On social media Wednesday, Trump called the decision a miscarriage of justice and absolutely insane. A federal judge ordered E. Jean Carroll to be paid more than $5 million as part of the verdict, which found President Trump civilly liable for sexual abuse and defamation. Nebraska Attorney General Mike Hilgers announced a $45 million multi-state settlement with Block Incorporated, the parent company of Cash App.
1: Nebraska joined more than 40 other states in alleging that Cash App failed to adequately protect users from fraud while assuring customers their money was safe. Under the settlement, Block must strengthen fraud protection and improve customer education about scams and fraud. I'm Claire Burnett.
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0: Justin Hayward and the Moody Blues are in an interview. It's from a couple of years ago. Justin Hayward told an interviewer he knew they'd made it when they saw their name in 50-foot high letters at Madison Square Garden in New York. They went to a ticket scalper, bought a bunch of tickets, and gave them away for free. And they go, this is the point where we knew we've made it. The Moody Blues, we're playing the greatest hits of all time. We got more of them coming up on a Thursday morning.
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0: Just you and me and the greatest hits of all time with the Four Seasons and Gordon Lightfoot on the way.
1: I'm Erin Anderson, Ag Headline News on Brownfield. The founder and CEO of Key Trade Ag says the conflict in the Middle East continues to disrupt global fertilizer markets. Malik Heeman says a missile attack on a natural gas transport on Tuesday in the Strait of Hormuz means the availability of about a third of the world's global traded urea and nearly half of its sulfur remains questionable at best. We'll find out more right after this on Brownfield. John Deere & Company has reached an agreement with the Federal Trade Commission and five states in a right to repair lawsuit. In a release, John Deere says the commitment ensures more transparency, access, and flexible repair options are available for customers and service providers. The settlement requires the company for the next 10 years to provide the same repair resources used by authorized dealers to farmers and independent repair shops under the supervision of the FTC. The USDA Farm Service Agency has announced several resources to help with specialty crop grower costs this season. Undersecretary Richard Fordyce tells Brownfield, cost share assistance supports new and existing organic producers and handlers with their certifications. Because of a funding delay, applications for the Organic Certification Cost Share Program will be accepted for 2025 and 2026 through December 31st. I'm Erin Anderson for Brownfield.
2: 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The greatest hits of all time. WENK.

0: Northwest Tennessee's home for the greatest hits of all time. 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

0: Gordon Lightfoot with Sundown. 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
1: I know that hiring can be challenging. 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Well, now, there's a place where you can meet them fast. 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
1: USA Radio News, I'm John Summers. Graham Plattner is dropping out of the race for Maine's U.S. Senate seat.
2: The Democrat announced his decision following a recent sexual assault allegation. In a video statement, Plattner railed against the political establishment and maintained his innocence.
3: Those in power who have the ability to do so are using these allegations as an excuse to take away all of the things that we need to run a campaign.
2: The Maine Democratic Party has announced in a statement posted to X, they have voted to hold a nominating convention to choose a new nominee. I'm Lisa Barton.
1: Iran's Revolutionary Guard says it launched attacks on U.S. bases in Kuwait and Bahrain in retaliation for recent American strikes on Iran. It warned if U.S. aggression continues, the response will expand to other U.S. bases across the region. President Trump said Wednesday's strikes were retribution for Iran's attacks on ships in the Strait of Hormuz. Most of the restrictions and evacuations around an unstable Manhattan high-rise are lifted, and the buildings considered stable.
4: Nathan Berman, whose company Metroloft is converting the old Pfizer HQ into apartments, spoke to real estate website The Real Deal. He says the building was never in danger of collapse and called it a freak accident with two columns that were not reinforced enough. Berman also said the problem is fixable and that the city's largest apartment conversion project would be finished next year. In New York, I'm Andrew Whitman.
1: A man's in custody facing charges for a 4th of July shooting in Coney Island in New York City.
5: The NYPD announced the arrest of 44-year-old Robert Smith in connection to the incident that left eight people, including four children, with gunshot wounds. 21-year-old victim remains in critical condition. NYPD Commissioner Jessica Tisch said there was a family barbecue happening at the time when the shooter allegedly fired at the crowd through a fence. In New York, I'm Lizzie Radabali.
1: From America's News Network, USA Radio News.
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Lisa Stansfield and all around the world as we get into the 6 o'clock hour for a Thursday morning. I'm Robin Francis and with you, Glenn Frey and the Eagles. This is Take It Easy on WENK, the greatest hits of all time.

0: Nights on Broadway from the Brothers Gibb on WENK, the greatest hits of all time. We'll have John Mellencamp coming up for you in just a little bit. Sunshine today with a 30% chance for afternoon rain. Storms possible as well. The high 92, heat index up to 106 possible with a southwest wind at 5 to 10. Tonight, going to be partly cloudy. 20% chance for rain with a low of 75 and a southwest wind at about 5. Look for tomorrow. Friday, I believe, partly sunny to mostly sunny. 60% chance for showers and thunderstorms during the afternoon with a high of about 92 and a southwest wind at 5 to 10. On to Saturday, looking for partly sunny skies. 70% chance for rain with a high of about 88 on Saturday.
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0: From time to time, we all need a break from our daily activities. The Hawk's Nest Sports Venue in Martin can give you just that. The Hawk's Nest is open Monday through Sunday with daily activities, including weekly cornhole tournaments on Mondays, trivia night on Tuesday, Wing Wednesday with 50 Cent Wings, extreme bar bingo on Thursday, and karaoke and live entertainment all weekend long. So when you need a moment just to unwind and enjoy yourself, check out the Hawk's Nest Sports Venue at 105 Church Street in Martin. That's the Hawk's Nest Sports Venue in Martin on Facebook at the Hawk's Nest. Remember 19... 19-

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0: Paula Abdul with Rush on WENK, the greatest hits of all time. Otis Redding coming up for you in just a small little bit. The Obion County Prevention Coalition having a pickleball tournament on Friday night. It is July the 24th at from 8 to 11. Going to keep it cool-ish as best they can. Singles and doubles teams are welcome as well. 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
1: The founder and CEO of Key Trade Ag says the conflict in the Middle East continues to disrupt global fertilizer markets. Malik Heman says a missile attack on a natural gas transport on Tuesday in the Strait of Hormuz means the availability of about a third of the world's global traded urea and nearly half of its sulfur remains questionable at best. We'll find out more right after this on Brownfields.
2: Hello,

0: United States Senator Bill Hagerty. 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Right here in Tennessee, we know that liberty is something we protect. 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As we mark this milestone, let's thank God for this nation, honor those who made it possible, and recommit to the values that make America exceptional. May God bless Tennessee, and God bless the United States of America.
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2: John Deere & Company has reached an agreement with the Federal Trade Commission and five states in a right-to-repair lawsuit. In a release, John Deere says the commitment ensures more transparency, access, and flexible repair options are available for customers and service providers. The settlement requires the company for the next 10 years to provide the same repair resources used by authorized dealers to farmers and independent repair shops under the supervision of the FTC. The USDA Farm Service Agency has announced several resources to help with specialty crop grower costs this season. Undersecretary Richard Fordyce tells Brownfield, cost share assistance supports new and existing organic producers and handlers with their certifications. Because of a funding delay, applications for the Organic Certification Cost Share Program will be accepted for 2025 and 2026 through December 31st. I'm Erin Anderson for Brownfield.
3: 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WENK.

0: Grace Link and the Jefferson Airplane and Somebody to Love on your Thursday morning. I'm Robin Francis in with you. Foreigner and the Stones coming up on WENK, the greatest hits of all time.
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0: Maybe humorous.
1: Like smart, charming, witty.
0: But definitely weird.
6: Isn't it weird?
7: You're freaking me out.
6: Sounds good. What is it?
0: It's time for Robin's News of the Weird. Gracie, a 3-year-old giraffe who had wandered away from her enclosure at the Texas Hill Country, has returned home safely. The 1,200-pound giraffe was missing for 2 weeks before being spotted about 4 miles south of her home. The area is so remote that parts of it can't be reached by car, sparking searches conducted by helicopter and drones. Gracie was within a half mile of water and surrounded by vegetation and found on uninhabited private property. The rescue operation took some careful planning that included coordinating with veterinarians to safely sedate the giraffe before moving her to 2 different trailers. To drive her back to the ranch. The owners figured out that Gracie escaped through an area that didn't have a gate. Since she's returned after her great escape, they plan to build a new fence complete with a gate.
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0: Football season is getting closer, and it all starts right here. 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

My name is London, and I am in kindergarten, and my name is London Bakai Davis. Our president is to run a nice States of America, and to be faithful, which is to one nation, and God, indivisible, and to you, justice for all.

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1: USA Radio News, I'm John Summers. Graham Plantner's dropping out of the race for Maine's U.S. Senate seat.
2: I intend to file my paperwork to withdraw.
1: The Democrat announced his decision following a recent sexual assault allegation. In a video statement, Plantner railed against the political establishment and maintained his innocence. Meanwhile, the Maine Democratic Party announced in a statement posted on X, they voted to hold a nominating convention to choose a new nominee. Democrats are trying to unseat Republican Susan Collins in November. Vice President J.D. Vance spoke about fraud in a campaign-style speech in Wisconsin. Vance was in Milwaukee Wednesday touting the Trump administration's crackdown on health care fraud. He also infused some politics.
3: The Democrats have thrown their lot in with the people who want to abolish the police, who want to open the border, and want to give your money to fraudsters instead of moms who need it.
1: His stop was very pointed at Democrats. He accused them of supporting fraud, including Wisconsin Governor Tony Evers. Last month's twin earthquakes in Venezuela are blamed for more than 3,600 deaths. Authorities say another 50,000 people are still missing under the rubble. Hundreds of buildings are destroyed or damaged, especially in parts of Caracas. The magnitude 7.2 and 7.5 quakes struck.

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2: Jerry, I hear you're still whistling.
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2: Y'all go to church on Sunday and come see Jerry on Monday through Saturday. 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
2: Got time for just one more.

Rod Stewart doing Infatuation on WENK, the greatest hits of all time. On your Thursday morning, you've got Robin Francis in with you, waking you up with the duo Roxette.

Rod Stewart doing Infatuation on WENK, the greatest hits of all time on your Thursday morning. You've got Robin Francis in with you, waking you up with the duo Roxette.

0: Nick Lowe, Cruel to Be Kind on WENK, the greatest hits of all time, Phil Collins and Elvis in just a few moments. Looking for a sunny day today. Do have a 30% chance for afternoon showers and thunderstorms, which we've been having lately with a high of about 92. But that heat index today could be 106. Going to be warm out there. Southwest wind at 5 to 10. Partly cloudy tonight. The overnight low 75. Do have about a 20% chance for rain. Southwest wind at about 5, somewhere around there. Partly sunny to mostly sunny on Friday. 60% chance for showers tomorrow with a high of about 92. And look for a southwest wind at 5 to 10. On Saturday, partly sunny, 70% chance for rain. That high reaching 88 on Saturday.
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1: This is the Sports 731 Network Sports Update. Wednesday in the majors, the Cards defeated the Brewers 5-1. Cubs over Baltimore 9-7. Atlanta shutting out Pittsburgh 3-0. Tampa Bay shutting out the Yankees 3-0. Dodgers over the Rockies 4-3. And the Reds defeated the Phillies 11-5. St. Louis Cardinals end out their five-game midweek series with the Milwaukee Brewers tonight, 6:45 at Busch Stadium. Andre Pallante, who's 10-5, will take the mound for the Redbirds, while Logan Henderson, who has a 2-1 record this year, will pitch for the Brew Crew. Other games of interest in the majors today have the Cubs at Baltimore, Atlanta at Pittsburgh, the Yankees at Tampa Bay, and Philadelphia at Cincinnati. The Major League Draft is coming up Saturday and Sunday in Philadelphia ahead of the next week's All-Star Game events. The Chicago White Sox have the first pick, followed by the Rays, Twins, Giants, and Pirates. The Cardinals have the 13th pick of the first round. They also have the 7th pick of the supplemental draft of the first round, which is the 32nd pick overall. The All-Star Game is set for Tuesday night in Philadelphia. St. Louis will be represented by outfielder Jordan Walker and closer Riley O'Brien. The quarterfinal round of the World Cup will begin today with the tournament favorite France playing upstart Morocco at 3 o'clock on Fox from Foxborough. Wednesday in the WNBA, L.A. defeated Indiana 106-92. Golden State downed Toronto 83-75. And Minnesota defeated Connecticut 86-80. Tonight, Seattle will be at Atlanta in the WNBA, along with Indiana at Phoenix and Las Vegas at Portland. Wednesday night in the Athletes Unlimited Softball League, Portland down Carolina 2-1. Tonight, Utah Talons will be in Oklahoma City to play the Sparks 7 o'clock on ESPNU. The Obion County School System has new coaching hires as Eric Wilson has been tabbed with taking over the South Fulton High School girls basketball program. And Bryce McFarlane will be the new head boys basketball coach at South Fulton. Corden Height has been hired to take over the Obion County Central High School boys basketball program. The professional golf world has two tournaments this weekend. The Genesis Scottish Open begins today in North Berwick, Scotland. And also the ISCO Championship being played in Louisville. And the NBA Summer League action today features Golden State facing Dallas, Utah taking on Washington, Sacramento will face the Clippers, and all on ESPN. San Antonio will play Atlanta on ESPN2. Minnesota takes on New Orleans. Detroit will face Philadelphia, and Charlotte playing Orlando, all on Prime. I'm Robin Francis on the Sports 731 Network.
2: WENK.

It is Elvis within the Ghetto on WENK, the greatest hits of all time. B-52s coming up for you in just a little bit. Snake the Bigfoot Hunter, his real name is Charles Stewart, but he says that he has found Sasquatch. That's right. Back in 2024, said he found Sasquatch's remains in New York. Since then, he claims he went to Cornell University and got a DNA tested. The results show half Neanderthal, half human. Snake even gave the alleged Sasquatch a name, Dak.

0: Yeah. Obviously, there are some naysayers, mostly everybody, who dismiss the claim as a hoax. Cornell University also hasn't confirmed that the DNA testing actually took place. Still, though, Stewart plans to put Dak on display at the New York State Fair coming up later this summer.
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0: Live in Glasgow, Paul McCartney and Wings on WENK, the greatest hits of all time. Of course, Paul with the Beatles in there as well. Stevie Wonder and Tom Petty and the Heartbreakers all coming up for you in just a little bit. 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
1: Kenton area weather, mostly sunny today with a 30% chance for afternoon showers and thunderstorms. The high near 92. The heat index value as high as 108. And a southwest wind at 5 to 10. Mostly cloudy tonight. 40% chance for showers and thunderstorms overnight with a low of 75 and a south wind at 5. Sunshine for Friday. A 60% chance for showers and thunderstorms. The high 92. The heat index value as high as 106. And a southwest wind at 5 to 10. Saturday partly sunny. A 70% chance for showers and thunderstorms. The high of 88.
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3: USA Radio News. I'm John Summers. President Trump's pushing for the Supreme Court to rehear a case challenging U.S. birthright citizenship immediately. When he took office last year, Trump signed an executive order ending birthright citizenship in the U.S. Last week, the High Court reaffirmed anyone born in the U.S. has a constitutional right to citizenship as guaranteed by the 14th Amendment. On social media Wednesday, Trump called the decision a miscarriage of justice and absolutely insane. The U.S. carried out new strikes against Iran. U.S. Central Command says by order of President Trump, forces conducted additional strikes against Iran Wednesday to further degrade their ability to threaten freedom of navigation in the Strait of Hormuz. The U.S. launched an initial wave of strikes Tuesday night after Iran attacked three cargo ships in the strait. Vice President J.D. Vance has a direct message to Iran.
4: The deal is very simple. If they shoot at ships, we're going to knock the hell out of them, and it's that simple, and that's the basic way it's going
3: to
4: work.
3: Vance was in Milwaukee to talk about efforts to combat fraud and was asked to update the Iran war. The vice president said Iran agreed to stop shooting at ships in the Strait of Hormuz and were good for about a week before the regime resumed its attacks. Nebraska Attorney General Mike Hilgers announced a $45 million multi-state settlement with Block Incorporated, the parent company of Cash App.
5: Nebraska joined more than 40 other states in alleging that Cash App failed to adequately protect users from fraud while assuring customers their money was safe. Under the settlement, Block must strengthen fraud protection and improve customer education about scams and fraud. I'm Claire Burnett.
3: A federal judge ordered E. Jean Carroll to be paid more than $5 million as part of the verdict, which found President Trump civilly liable for sexual abuse and defamation. From America's News Network, USA Radio News.
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0: Friends like throwing curveballs at you at different times that he threw one at us with, as announcers on radio or DJs with the little baby laugh at the end of Delirious on WENK, the greatest hits of all time. Earth, Wind, and Fire, and some Hall & Oates all coming up for you in just a little bit. Sunshine today, do have a small chance for afternoon showers and thunderstorms, about a 30% chance with a high of 92. Heat index could reach 106 today, a southwest wind at 5 to 10. Partly cloudy tonight, 20% chance for overnight rain with a low 75 and a southwest wind at about 5. Then on Friday, we look for mostly sunny skies, but a 60% chance for showers and thunderstorms during the afternoon and a high at about 92. On Saturday, 70% chance for rain and a partly sunny high of 88 on Saturday. And then let's look towards Sunday. Sunday, more chance of rain, 60% chance for it, partly sunny with a high again of about 88 on Sunday.
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1: This is the Sports 731 Network Sports Update. Wednesday in the majors, the Cards defeated the Brewers 5-1. Cubs over Baltimore 9-7. Atlanta shutting out Pittsburgh 3-0. Tampa Bay shutting out the Yankees 3-0. Dodgers over the Rockies 4-3. And the Reds defeated the Phillies 11-5. St. Louis Cardinals end out their five-game midweek series with the Milwaukee Brewers tonight, 6:45 at Busch Stadium. Andre Pallante, who's 10-5, will take the mound for the Redbirds, while Logan Henderson, who has a 2-1 record this year, will pitch for the Brew Crew. Other games of interest in the majors today have the Cubs at Baltimore, Atlanta at Pittsburgh, the Yankees at Tampa Bay, and Philadelphia at Cincinnati. The Major League Draft is coming up Saturday and Sunday in Philadelphia ahead of the next week's All-Star Game events. The Chicago White Sox have the first pick, followed by the Rays, Twins, Giants, and Pirates. The Cardinals have the 13th pick of the first round. They also have the 7th pick of the supplemental draft of the first round, which is the 32nd pick overall. The All-Star Game is set for Tuesday night in Philadelphia. St. Louis will be represented by outfielder Jordan Walker and closer Riley O'Brien. The quarterfinal round of the World Cup will begin today with the tournament favorite France playing upstart Morocco at 3 o'clock on Fox from Foxborough. Wednesday in the WNBA, L.A. defeated Indiana 106-92. Golden State down Toronto 83-75. And Minnesota defeated Connecticut 86-80. Tonight, Seattle will be at Atlanta in the WNBA, along with Indiana at Phoenix and Las Vegas at Portland. Wednesday night in the Athletes Unlimited Softball League, Portland down Carolina 2-1. Tonight, Utah Talons will be in Oklahoma City to play the Sparks 7 o'clock on ESPNU. The Obion County School System has new coaching hires as Eric Wilson has been tabbed with taking over the South Fulton High School girls basketball program. And Bryce McFarland will be the new head boys basketball coach at South Fulton. Corden Height has been hired to take over the Obion County Central High School boys basketball program. The professional golf world has two tournaments this weekend. The Genesis Scottish Open begins today in North Berwick, Scotland. And also the ISCO Championship being played in Louisville. And the NBA Summer League action today features Golden State facing Dallas, Utah taking on Washington, Sacramento will face the Clippers, and all on ESPN. San Antonio will play Atlanta on ESPN2. Minnesota takes on New Orleans. Detroit will face Philadelphia, and Charlotte playing Orlando, all on Prime. I'm Robin Francis on the Sports 731 Network.
2: WENK

So Far Away from Carole King on WENK, the greatest hits of all time. I'm Robin Francis, and with you we'll have Laura Branigan, one of her big hits, in just a few moments, and go back and grab something from Ray Davies and the Kinks. It's all next.

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0: John Wetton and Asia with Only Time Will Tell on WENK, the greatest hits of all time. 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
0: But definitely weird.
6: Isn't it weird?
7: You're freaking me out.
8: Sounds good. What is it?
0: It's time for Robin's News of the Weird. Gracie, a 3-year-old giraffe who had wandered away from her enclosure at the Texas Hill Country, has returned home safely. The 1,200-pound giraffe was missing for 2 weeks before being spotted about 4 miles south of her home. The area is so remote that parts of it can't be reached by car, sparking searches conducted by helicopter and drones. Gracie was within a half mile of water and surrounded by vegetation and found on uninhabited private property. The rescue operation took some careful planning that included coordinating with veterinarians to safely sedate the giraffe before moving her to 2 different trailers to drive her back to the ranch. The owners figured out that Gracie escaped through an area that didn't have a gate. Since she's returned after her great escape, they plan to build a new fence complete with a gate.
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6: Kenton area weather, mostly sunny today with a 30% chance for afternoon showers and thunderstorms. The high near 92. The heat index value as high as 108. And a southwest wind at 5 to 10. Mostly cloudy tonight, 40% chance for showers and thunderstorms overnight with a low of 75 and a south wind at 5. Sunshine for Friday, a 60% chance for showers and thunderstorms. The high 92. The heat index value as high as 106. And a southwest wind at 5 to 10. Saturday, partly sunny, a 70% chance for showers and thunderstorms. The high of 88.
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There's Al Green on WENK, the greatest hits of all time, and Let's Stay Together. I'm Robin Francis, and with you, Sad Songs, Say So Much, the incredible Elton John.

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1: USA Radio News, I'm John Summers. President Trump's back in Washington after attending this week's NATO summit in Turkey.
2: Speaking to reporters, Trump said the leaders he met with are doing great jobs for their countries, and he called them all very smart people.
3: It's too bad the press couldn't have seen what we were doing in that room because it was very smart people, and they have a lot of good in their heart, not evil, good.
2: The president touted NATO's increase in defense spending and said there's still a couple of countries that he thinks will start pitching in more. Trump said the U.S. is still the largest contributor to NATO when it comes to funding. I'm Mark Mayfield.
1: Graham Plattner is dropping out of the race for Maine's U.S. Senate seat.
4: The Democrat announced his decision following a recent sexual assault allegation. In a video statement, Plattner railed against the political establishment and maintained his innocence.
5: Those in power who have the ability to do so are using these allegations as an excuse to take away all of the things that we need to run a campaign.
4: The Maine Democratic Party has announced in a statement posted to X they have voted to hold a nominating convention to choose a new nominee. I'm Lisa Barton.
1: A man's in custody facing charges for a 4th of July shooting in Coney Island in New York City.
6: The NYPD announced the arrest of 44-year-old Robert Smith in connection to the incident that left 8 people, including 4 children, with gunshot wounds. 21-year-old victim remains in critical condition. NYPD Commissioner Jessica Tisch said there was a family barbecue happening at the time when the shooter allegedly fired at the crowd through a fence. I'm Lizzie Radabali.
1: Most of the restrictions and evacuations around an unstable Manhattan high-rise are lifted and the buildings considered stable.
7: Nathan Berman, whose company Metroloft is converting the old Pfizer HQ into apartments, spoke to real estate website The Real Deal. He says the building was never in danger of collapse and called it a freak accident with 2 columns that were not reinforced enough. In New York, I'm Andrew Whitman.
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0: Simon and Garfunkel and the Boxer on WENK, the greatest hits of all time. Brown Eyed Girl from Van Morrison in just a few moments. We can get in something from Barry White in a few moments as well. I'm Robin Francis in with you. Union City Board of Education holding their regular July board meeting coming up on Monday, 7:15 in the morning at the Union City Municipal Building. The orientation will be at 6:45 that morning. The meetings are open to the public.
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0: At the time, we all need a break from our daily activities. The Hawk's Nest Sports Venue in Martin can give you just that. The Hawk's Nest is open Monday through Sunday with daily activities, including weekly cornhole tournaments on Mondays, trivia night on Tuesday, Wing Wednesday with 50 Cent Wings, extreme bar bingo on Thursday, and karaoke and live entertainment all weekend long. So when you need a moment just to unwind and enjoy yourself, check out the Hawk's Nest Sports Venue at 105 Church Street in Martin. That's the Hawk's Nest Sports Venue in Martin on Facebook. At the Hawk's Nest. This is the Sports 731 Network Sports Update. Wednesday in the majors, the Cards defeated the Brewers 5-1, Cubs over Baltimore 9-7, Atlanta shutting out Pittsburgh 3-0, Tampa Bay shutting out the Yankees 3-0, Dodgers over the Rockies 4-3, and the Reds defeated the Phillies 11-5. St. Louis Cardinals end out their five-game midweek series with the Milwaukee Brewers tonight, 6:45 at Busch Stadium. Andre Pallante, who's 10-5, will take the mound for the Redbirds, while Logan Henderson, who has a 2-1 record this year, will pitch for the Brew Crew. Other games of interest in the majors today have the Cubs at Baltimore, Atlanta at Pittsburgh, the Yankees at Tampa Bay, and Philadelphia at Cincinnati. The Major League Draft is coming up Saturday and Sunday in Philadelphia ahead of the next week's All-Star Game events. The Chicago White Sox have the first pick, followed by the Rays, Twins, Giants, and Pirates. The Cardinals have the 13th pick of the first round. They also have the 7th pick of the supplemental draft of the first round, which is the 32nd pick overall. The All-Star Game is set for Tuesday night in Philadelphia. St. Louis will be represented by outfielder Jordan Walker and closer Riley O'Brien. The quarterfinal round of the World Cup will begin today with the tournament favorite France playing upstart Morocco at 3 o'clock on Fox from Foxborough. Wednesday in the WNBA, L.A. defeated Indiana 106-92, Golden State down Toronto 83-75, and Minnesota defeated Connecticut 86-80. Tonight, Seattle will be at Atlanta in the WNBA, along with Indiana at Phoenix and Las Vegas at Portland. Wednesday night in the Athletes Unlimited Softball League, Portland down Carolina 2-1. Tonight, Utah Talons will be in Oklahoma City to play the Sparks 7 o'clock on ESPNU. The Obion County School System has new coaching hires as Eric Wilson has been tabbed with taking over the South Fulton High School girls basketball program. And Bryce McFarlane will be the new head boys basketball coach at South Fulton. Corden Height has been hired to take over the Obion County Central High School boys basketball program. The professional golf world has two tournaments this weekend. The Genesis Scottish Open begins today in North Berwick, Scotland. And also the ISCO Championship being played in Louisville. And the NBA Summer League action today features Golden State facing Dallas, Utah taking on Washington, Sacramento will face the Clippers, and all on ESPN. San Antonio will play Atlanta on ESPN2. Minnesota takes on New Orleans. Detroit will face Philadelphia, and Charlotte playing Orlando, all on Prime. I'm Robin Francis on the Sports 731 Network. Kenton area weather, mostly sunny today with a 30% chance for afternoon showers and thunderstorms. The high near 92. The heat index value as high as 108. And a southwest wind at 5 to 10. Mostly cloudy tonight, 40% chance for showers and thunderstorms overnight with a low of 75 and a south wind at 5. Sunshine for Friday, a 60% chance for showers and thunderstorms. The high 92. The heat index value as high as 106. And a southwest wind at 5 to 10. Saturday, partly sunny, a 70% chance for showers and thunderstorms. The high of 88.
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1: 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As many times as we've loved and we've shared love and made love, it doesn't seem to me like it's enough. 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

0: It is Barry White. Can't get enough of your love, babe. On WENK, the greatest hits of all time, Jay Giles Band and some Johnny Rivers, all coming up for you Thursday morning next.
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0: Morrison and the Doors on WENK, the greatest hits of all time. Gloria Estefan and the Miami Sound Machine coming up for you. And Bill Knight, he's in at 10 o'clock.
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1: Kenton area weather, mostly sunny today with a 30% chance for afternoon showers and thunderstorms. The high near 92. The heat index value as high as 108. And a southwest wind at 5 to 10. Mostly cloudy tonight, 40% chance for showers and thunderstorms overnight with a low of 75 and a south wind at 5. Sunshine for Friday, a 60% chance for showers and thunderstorms. The high 92. The heat index value as high as 106. And a southwest wind at 5 to 10. Saturday, partly sunny, a 70% chance for showers and thunderstorms. The high of 88. I'm Robin Francis, and this is Today in Music History. July the 9th, 1955. Bill Haley and his Comets became the first rock and roll act to have a number one song in the Billboard singles chart with Rock Around the Clock. In 1956, Dick Clark became the permanent host of Bandstand, which was airing in just Philadelphia at the time. In 1957, Elvis Presley's second movie, Loving You, premiered in theaters nationwide. In 1962, Bob Dylan recorded Blowin' in the Wind at the Columbia Recording Studios in New York City. In 1968, The Temptations fired David Ruffin after the singer missed a concert. In 1971, Grand Funk Railroad played a sold-out show at Shea Stadium in Queens. In 1978, all the brothers Gibb played together for the first time as Barry, Robin, and Maurice joined younger brother Andy on stage at his concert in Miami. In 1988, Cheap Trick had the number one song in the Billboard Hot 100 chart with The Flame. In 1995, the Grateful Dead played what would be their final concert with Jerry Garcia at Chicago's Soldier Field. Garcia would pass away a month later. He lost Mylon B. Williams on this date in 2006. The keyboardist for the Commodores died of cancer at the age of 58. Those that were born on July the 9th include solo artist Ed Ames, Don McPherson, lead singer and founder of The Main Ingredient, Bon Scott, lead singer for AC/DC, Mitch Mitchell, drummer for the Jimi Hendrix Experience, Debbie Sledge, singer for Sister Sledge, Mark Allman, lead singer for Soft Cell, and Jim Kerr, lead singer for Simple Minds, all born on July 9th. This has been Today in Music History. I'm Robin Francis on WENK, the greatest hits of all time.
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Fogarty and Credence on WENK, the greatest hits of all time. I'm Robin Francis, and with you with Gloria Estefan and the Miami Sound Machine. Anything for you.

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1: USA Radio News, I'm John Summers. National security concerns are hitting close to home after a bipartisan policy group displayed an Iranian military weapon in Coral Gables, Florida.
2: The organization, chaired by former Florida Governor Jeb Bush, brought a captured Shahed 136 kamikaze drone to the Biltmore Hotel on Wednesday, sounding the alarm on Havana's growing military ties with Tehran. Lawmakers say intelligence estimates Cuba has acquired more than 300 of these offensive drones. U.S. Congressman Carlos Jimenez warned the public that these low-cost flying bombs carry over 100 pounds of explosives and have a 1,000-mile range, putting all of South Florida and much of the southeastern U.S. directly in the crosshairs. Natalie Rodriguez, Miami.
1: Graham Plantner's dropping out of the race for Maine's U.S. Senate seat.
3: I intend to file my paperwork to withdraw.
1: The Democrat announced his decision following a recent sexual assault allegation. In a video statement, Plantner railed against the political establishment and maintained his innocence. Meanwhile, the Maine Democratic Party announced in a statement posted on X, they voted to hold a nominating convention to choose a new nominee. Baltimore County, Maryland fire officials say nearly three dozen people are treated at area hospitals after an MTA bus crashed into a building Wednesday, declared as a mass casualty incident. At least one crash victim is said to be in critical condition. That incident damaged multiple vehicles and downed power lines. Vice President J.D. Vance spoke about fraud in a campaign-style speech in Wisconsin. Vance was in Milwaukee Wednesday touting the Trump administration's crackdown on health care fraud. He also infused some politics.
4: The Democrats have thrown their lot in with the people who want to abolish the police, who want to open the border, and want to give your money to fraudsters instead of moms who need it.
1: From America's News Network, USA Radio News.
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Blasting off with the Rocket Man, Elton John. And this is Bill Knight serving up the greatest hits of the 60s, 70s, and more. Sonny and Sharon, baby, don't go.

0: LaBelle and Lady Marmalade. This is Bill Nye playing the greatest hits of the 60s, 70s, and more. Get on the groove line. It's Heatwave. They're coming up next.
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8: Kenton area weather, mostly sunny today with a 30% chance for afternoon showers and thunderstorms. The high near 92. The heat index value as high as 108. And a southwest wind at 5 to 10. Mostly cloudy tonight. 40% chance for showers and thunderstorms overnight with a low of 75 and a south wind at 5. Sunshine for Friday. A 60% chance for showers and thunderstorms. The high 92. The heat index value as high as 106. And a southwest wind at 5 to 10. Saturday partly sunny. A 70% chance for showers and thunderstorms. The high of 88.
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0: Just a day dreaming full, the loving spoonful, and this is Bill Knight talking about an everlasting love. We got Carl Carlton coming your way next.
1: This is the Sports 731 Network Sports Update. Wednesday in the majors, the Cards defeated the Brewers 5-1. Cubs over Baltimore 9-7. Atlanta shutting out Pittsburgh 3-0. Tampa Bay shutting out the Yankees 3-0. Dodgers over the Rockies 4-3. And the Reds defeated the Phillies 11-5. St. Louis Cardinals end out their five-game midweek series with the Milwaukee Brewers tonight, 6:45 at Busch Stadium. Andre Pallante, who's 10-5, will take the mound for the Redbirds, while Logan Henderson, who has a 2-1 record this year, will pitch for the Brew Crew. Other games of interest in the majors today have the Cubs at Baltimore, Atlanta at Pittsburgh, the Yankees at Tampa Bay, and Philadelphia at Cincinnati. The Major League Draft is coming up Saturday and Sunday in Philadelphia ahead of the next week's All-Star Game events. The Chicago White Sox have the first pick, followed by the Rays, Twins, Giants, and Pirates. The Cardinals have the 13th pick of the first round. They also have the 7th pick of the supplemental draft of the first round, which is the 32nd pick overall. The All-Star Game is set for Tuesday night in Philadelphia. St. Louis will be represented by outfielder Jordan Walker and closer Riley O'Brien. The quarterfinal round of the World Cup will begin today with the tournament favorite France playing upstart Morocco at 3 o'clock on Fox from Foxborough. Wednesday in the WNBA, L.A. defeated Indiana 106-92. Golden State down Toronto 83-75. And Minnesota defeated Connecticut 86-80. Tonight, Seattle will be at Atlanta in the WNBA, along with Indiana at Phoenix and Las Vegas at Portland. Wednesday night in the Athletes Unlimited Softball League, Portland down Carolina 2-1. Tonight, Utah Talons will be in Oklahoma City to play the Sparks 7 o'clock on ESPNU. The Obion County School System has new coaching hires as Eric Wilson has been tabbed with taking over the South Fulton High School girls basketball program. And Bryce McFarlane will be the new head boys basketball coach at South Fulton. Corden Height has been hired to take over the Obion County Central High School boys basketball program. The professional golf world has two tournaments this weekend. The Genesis Scottish Open begins today in North Berwick, Scotland. And also the ISCO Championship being played in Louisville. And the NBA Summer League action today features Golden State facing Dallas, Utah taking on Washington, Sacramento will face the Clippers, and all on ESPN. San Antonio will play Atlanta on ESPN2. Minnesota takes on New Orleans. Detroit will face Philadelphia, and Charlotte playing Orlando, all on Prime. I'm Robin Francis on the Sports 731 Network.
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1: USA Radio News, I'm John Summers. The Charlie Kirk murder case resumes today in a Utah courtroom. A video statement from the roommate of Charlie Kirk's accused killer is expected to be played in court. Police say the video could be significant because it reportedly shows Tyler Robinson confessing to the murder. The U.S. carried out new strikes against Iran. U.S. Central Command says by order of President Trump, forces conducted additional strikes against Iran Wednesday to further degrade their ability to threaten freedom of navigation in the Strait of Hormuz. The U.S. launched an initial wave of strikes Tuesday night after Iran attacked three cargo ships in the strait. Vice President J.D. Vance has a direct message to Iran.
2: The deal is very simple. If they shoot at ships, we're going to knock the hell out of them, and it's that simple, and that's the basic way it's going
1: to
2: work.
1: Vance was in Milwaukee to talk about efforts to combat fraud and was asked to update the Iran war. The vice president said Iran agreed to stop shooting at ships in the Strait of Hormuz and were good for about a week before the regime resumed its attacks. President Trump's pushing for the Supreme Court to rehear a case challenging U.S. birthright citizenship immediately. When he took office last year, Trump signed an executive order ending birthright citizenship in the U.S. Last week, the High Court reaffirmed anyone born in the U.S. has a constitutional right to citizenship as guaranteed by the 14th Amendment. On social media Wednesday, Trump called the decision a miscarriage of justice and absolutely insane. A federal judge ordered E. Jean Carroll to be paid more than $5 million as part of the verdict, which found President Trump civilly liable for sexual abuse and defamation. Taco Bell's pulling fresh ingredients like lettuce and onions from some locations due to a multi-state outbreak of an intestinal infection. From America's News Network, USA Radio News.
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0: Singing about those rainy day women. Yeah. Bob Dylan. This is Bill Knight serving up the good stuff. On the way, the Temptations and Ain't Too Proud to Beg.
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1: This is the Sports 731 Network Sports Update. Wednesday in the majors, the Cards defeated the Brewers 5-1. Cubs over Baltimore 9-7. Atlanta shutting out Pittsburgh 3-0. Tampa Bay shutting out the Yankees 3-0. Dodgers over the Rockies 4-3. And the Reds defeated the Phillies 11-5. St. Louis Cardinals end out their five-game midweek series with the Milwaukee Brewers tonight, 6:45 at Busch Stadium. Andre Pallante, who's 10-5, will take the mound for the Redbirds, while Logan Henderson, who has a 2-1 record this year, will pitch for the Brew Crew. Other games of interest in the majors today have the Cubs at Baltimore, Atlanta at Pittsburgh, the Yankees at Tampa Bay, and Philadelphia at Cincinnati. The Major League Draft is coming up Saturday and Sunday in Philadelphia ahead of the next week's All-Star Game events. The Chicago White Sox have the first pick, followed by the Rays, Twins, Giants, and Pirates. The Cardinals have the 13th pick of the first round. They also have the 7th pick of the supplemental draft of the first round, which is the 32nd pick overall. The All-Star Game is set for Tuesday night in Philadelphia. St. Louis will be represented by outfielder Jordan Walker and closer Riley O'Brien. The quarterfinal round of the World Cup will begin today with the tournament favorite France playing upstart Morocco at 3 o'clock on Fox from Foxborough. Wednesday in the WNBA, L.A. defeated Indiana 106-92. Golden State down Toronto 83-75. And Minnesota defeated Connecticut 86-80. Tonight, Seattle will be at Atlanta in the WNBA, along with Indiana at Phoenix and Las Vegas at Portland. Wednesday night in the Athletes Unlimited Softball League, Portland down Carolina 2-1. Tonight, Utah Talons will be in Oklahoma City to play the Sparks 7 o'clock on ESPNU. The Obion County School System has new coaching hires as Eric Wilson has been tabbed with taking over the South Fulton High School girls basketball program. And Bryce McFarlane will be the new head boys basketball coach at South Fulton. Corden Height has been hired to take over the Obion County Central High School boys basketball program. The professional golf world has two tournaments this weekend. The Genesis Scottish Open begins today in North Berwick, Scotland. And also the ISCO Championship being played in Louisville. And the NBA Summer League action today features Golden State facing Dallas, Utah taking on Washington, Sacramento will face the Clippers, and all on ESPN. San Antonio will play Atlanta on ESPN2. Minnesota takes on New Orleans. Detroit will face Philadelphia, and Charlotte playing Orlando, all on Prime. I'm Robin Francis on the Sports 731 Network. Kenton area weather, mostly sunny today with a 30% chance for afternoon showers and thunderstorms. The high near 92. The heat index value as high as 108. And a southwest wind at 5 to 10. Mostly cloudy tonight. 40% chance for showers and thunderstorms overnight with a low of 75 and a south wind at 5. Sunshine for Friday. A 60% chance for showers and thunderstorms. The high 92. The heat index value as high as 106. And a southwest wind at 5 to 10. Saturday partly sunny. A 70% chance for showers and thunderstorms. The high of 88.
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0: Thinking of you, thinking of me. Hello, it is me. It's Todd Rundgren. This is Bill Knight serving up the greatest hits of the 60s, 70s, and more. Ready for it? The old-time rock and roll? We got Bob Seger and the Silver Bullet Band. They're next.
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1: USA Radio News, I'm Ron Warner. The threat of advanced weaponry just 90 miles away from the U.S. is prompting leaders to demand immediate action from Washington.
2: National security experts displaying a captured Iranian kamikaze drone in Coral Gables, highlighting a dangerous buildup in Cuba, according to Representative Carlos Jimenez, who warns Havana has amassed these drones from Iran and Russia.
3: If Cuba, in fact, has 300 of these, it's a threat to the United States, period.
2: The event was organized by United Against Nuclear Iran, a policy group led by former Governor Jeb Bush and former U.N. Ambassador Mark Wallace.
4: I think what you're seeing is Iran's engagement in Cuba, historically Venezuela as well, is completely related to the proximity to the United States of America.
2: While an attack is not imminent, they do warn that these explosive devices could easily place Miami well within striking distance, even as far as New York. Natalie Rodriguez, Miami.
1: President Trump is back in Washington after attending this week's NATO summit in Turkey.
5: Speaking to reporters, Trump said the leaders he met with are doing great jobs for their countries, and he called them all very smart people.
6: It's too bad the press couldn't have seen what we were doing in that room, because it was very smart people, and they have a lot of good in their heart, not evil, good.
5: The president touted NATO's increase in defense spending and said there's still a couple of countries that he thinks will start pitching in more. Trump said the U.S. is still the largest contributor to NATO when it comes to funding. I'm Mark Mayfield.
1: The wife of former New Jersey Senator Bob Menendez, Nadine Menendez, is set to report to prison Friday.
7: NorthJerseyDirect.com says a federal judge denied

0: The latest request by Nadine Menendez to delay her sentence in order to continue her breast cancer treatment. She was sentenced to 4.5 years in prison last September for her role in her husband's corruption scheme. Prosecutors say Menendez can continue to get medical treatment from doctors who work in the federal prison system. In New Jersey, I'm Natalie Migliori.
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7: Kenton area weather, mostly sunny this afternoon with a 30% chance for showers and thunderstorms. The high 92 with a heat index value as high as 108 and a southwest wind at 5 to 10. Mostly cloudy tonight, 40% chance for showers and thunderstorms overnight with a low of 75 and a south wind at 5. Sunshine for

0: Friday. A 60% chance for showers and thunderstorms. The high 92. The heat index value as high as 106. And a southwest wind at 5 to 10. Saturday, partly sunny. A 70% chance for showers and thunderstorms. The high of 88.
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0: John Travolta and Olivia Newton-John talking about the summer nights, and this is Bill Knight serving up the hits. That's what I do. Coming up, it's ELO with That Living Thing.
1: Good morning, I'm Jared White with Agribusiness News on Brownfield. 100 years ago, our founders had a vision that transformed the future of agriculture, and we've been innovating ever since. See how it all started at pioneer.com/100. Weather has been the primary driver as corn and soybean prices climbed to start the week. U.S. Commodities President Don Rose says continued wetness is raising concerns in the eastern Corn Belt.
2: But it looks like we really turn up the temperature going forward.
1: In addition to the weather premium, he tells Brownfield recent Chinese purchases are adding support.
2: Starting to buy soybeans, and then we got a crop report coming at us next Tuesday. Meantime, it looks like we're heating up the war with Iran again.
1: Rose says the renewed tensions in the Middle East sparked a sharp rise in crude oil, which is bullish for corn and soybean futures. The founder and CEO of Keytrade Ag says the conflict in the Middle East continues to disrupt global fertilizer markets.
3: I find it hard to believe that we will go back to normal. That will be a new normal.
1: Malik Heman says a missile attack on a natural gas transport on Tuesday in the Strait of Hormuz means the availability of about a third of the world's globally traded urea and nearly half of its sulfur remains questionable at best.
3: Most imminent phosphate application is in Brazil for the sulfur season, and then we are going into our fall season. I do not believe that physically the world has enough phosphates to meet the demand.
1: However, he tells Brownfield high prices are likely to balance that demand.
3: Who is going to buy $900 of MAP DAP? I believe the growers may reduce application.
1: Keeman says it's not likely that any reduced demand will translate to lower phosphate prices for farmers, since sulfur prices, which is a primary fertilizer ingredient, continue to run at least three times higher than average, driving up cost of production. An Extension Wheat scientist says herbicide drift is a problem again this year, and it's not just over-the-top dicamba. Brownfield's Kara Hart reports from MU's Crop and Pest Management Field Day.
4: Kevin Bradley at the University of Missouri says he's disappointed and concerned about the numerous complaints he's getting of 2,4-D drifting in soybeans.
5: At what point is your field, your convenience, your costs, your weed control situation more important than your neighbors?
4: He says due to higher input costs, some applicators might be illegally using older 2,4-D formulations on Enlist soybeans.
6: And those formulations are much more volatile.
4: Bradley says the misuse of 2,4-D could lead to additional regulations.
6: The makers of the trait and the technology are very well aware of this issue, and they've come out and say, we're not going to be able to keep this trait and technology around if there's going to be abuse of it.
4: I'm Kara Hart for Brownfield.
1: And John Deere & Company has reached an agreement with the Federal Trade Commission in five states in a right to repair antitrust lawsuit. And cotton and rice futures were lower on profit-taking. For these stories and more, visit brownfieldagnews.com. I'm Jared White for Brownfield.
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0: Just like starting over. Well, story of my life. It's John Lennon. This is Bill Knight. On the way, Manfred Mann's Earth Band, Blinded by the Light.
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1: USA Radio News, I'm Ron Warner. National security concerns are hitting close to home after a bipartisan policy group displayed an Iranian military weapon in Coral Gables.
2: The organization, chaired by former Florida Governor Jeb Bush, brought a captured Shahed 136 kamikaze drone to the Biltmore Hotel on Wednesday, sounding the alarm on Havana's growing military.

0: military ties with Tehran. Lawmakers say intelligence estimates Cuba has acquired more than 300 of these offensive drones. U.S. Congressman Carlos Jimenez warned the public that these low-costing flying bombs carry over 100 pounds of explosives and have a 1,000-mile range, putting all of South Florida and much of the southeastern U.S. directly in the crosshairs. Natalie Rodriguez, Miami.
1: Graham Plattner is dropping out of the race for Maine's U.S. Senate seat.
2: The Democrat announced his decision following a recent sexual assault allegation. In a video statement, Plattner railed against the political establishment and maintained his innocence.
3: Those in power who have the ability to do so are using these allegations as an excuse to take away all of the things that we need to run a campaign.
2: The Maine Democratic Party has announced in a statement posted to X that they have voted to hold a nominating convention to choose a new nominee. I'm Lisa Carton.
1: Chicago leaders are observing the start of construction of the Chicago Torture Justice Memorial. Perry Williams has more.
4: Mayor Brandon Johnson and other officials attended yesterday's groundbreaking ceremony at 55th and King Drive. This police torture survivor also was there.
5: It will stand as a permanent reminder of the suffering survivors endured, the resilience we showed, and responsibility we all share to ensure these injustices never happen again.
4: The project recognizes survivors of torture committed by former Chicago Police Commander John Burge and his detectives. The memorial is expected to be completed next year.
1: From America's News Network, USA Radio News.
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3: Kenton area weather, mostly sunny this afternoon with a 30% chance for showers and thunderstorms. The high 92 with a heat index value as high as 108 and a southwest wind at 5 to 10. Mostly cloudy tonight, 40% chance for showers and thunderstorms overnight with a low of 75 and a south wind at 5. Sunshine for Friday, a 60% chance for showers and thunderstorms. The high 92, the heat index value as high as 106 and a southwest wind at 5 to 10. Saturday, partly sunny, a 70% chance for showers and thunderstorms. The high of 88.
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0: Touch Me in the Morning. It's Diana Ross, and this is Bill Knight hanging with you. Got that hunk of burning love standing by. Elvis Presley coming up for us.
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0: All because your mama don't dance, and your daddy, well, he don't rock and roll. Loggins and Messina, and this is Bill Knight reading the signs. You gotta read the signs to get by in life. Five-man electrical band is coming up next.
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1: USA Radio News, I'm Ron Warner. Community leaders in Chicago's Little Village neighborhood are alerting residents to federal ICE agents in the area. Baltazar Enriquez says his group has passed out 30,000 whistles as a form of solidarity and an alert system.
2: So that's why they are vulnerable, because they're not out. Like when Midway Blitz was announced, we saw them, we lived it, and they were constantly here.
1: Some community organizers are training volunteers to avoid violent confrontations, much like the one last October when pepper spray and tear gas were used during immigration enforcement activity. Political strategists think Governor Newsom is launching his presidential campaign with his new national tour to help Democrats.
3: Gathering favors for helping Democratic candidates across the nation. It's a smart move on the governor's part.
4: Republican strategist Matt Klink.
3: He, in particular, is going to be very vocal about all of the things that Donald Trump is doing wrong.
4: Meanwhile, Democratic strategist Steve Maviglio says Newsom will use the DOJ investigation against him to his advantage.
5: He's trying to portray himself as a victim in this investigation. He sees as an opportunity to go mano a mano with Trump.
4: Newsom plans to hit several states over the summer in a whirlwind tour starting in Nevada this week. I'm Jason Campadonia.
1: Your next trip to the grocery store comes with a fresh warning from Florida health officials. Natalie Rodriguez with what you need to know.
6: A multi-state outbreak of a stomach parasite has sickened 46 Floridians so far, with Lee and Broward County seeing the highest number of cases. The Cyclospora parasite causes watery diarrhea, sharp stomach cramps, and extreme fatigue, which can last for weeks if untreated. It typically hitches a ride on fresh produce like bagged salads, berries, herbs. So standard washing helps, but cooking your food is the only way to kill it completely. If you are suffering from a lasting stomach bug, contact your doctor. Fast.
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0: WENK

Badfinger got their name from Paul McCartney. When the Beatles were recording with A Little Help From My Friends, Paul would refer to that song as the Badfinger Boogie because John Lennon was playing with it.

0: Big hit for Maxine Nightingale, right back where we started from. And I vividly remember that in the movie Slapshot, one of my all-time favorites. Good afternoon. It's time for our calendar countdown. We've got 17 days until Parents' Day, 21 days until Friendship Day, and 43 days until Senior Citizens Day. We've got more of the greatest music of all time coming up.
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7: Kenton area weather, mostly sunny this afternoon with a 30% chance for showers and thunderstorms. The high 92 with a heat index value as high as 108 and a southwest wind at 5 to 10. Mostly cloudy tonight, 40% chance for showers and thunderstorms overnight with a low of 75 and a south wind at 5. Sunshine for Friday, a 60% chance for showers and thunderstorms. The high 92, the heat index value as high as 106 and a southwest wind at 5 to 10. Saturday, partly sunny, a 70% chance for showers and thunderstorms. The high of 88.
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0: The Beatles and the Long and Winding Road. Good afternoon. Let's see who's celebrating birthdays today. Dee Dee Kinnebrew of the Crystals, Ron. Dee Dee is 81. So is author Dean Koontz. John Tesh is 74. Debbie Sledge of Sister Sledge is 72. Tom Hanks is 70. Kelly McGillis, she was in Top Gun, and she is 69. Jim Kerr of Simple Minds, Don't You Forget About Me. And he was also married at one time to Chrissy Hynde of The Pretenders. Jim is 67. Fred Savage, The Wonder Years and Princess Bride, he is 50. And born on this day in 1946, lead singer of AC/DC, Bon Scott. If today is your day, on behalf of all of us here, we wish you a very happy birthday.
1: 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The greatest hits of all time. WENK.

0: Cat Stevens and Peace Train, good afternoon. Let's see what's on the calendar tomorrow. Collector Car Appreciation Day. I love the classics. Tomorrow's also, and good advice here, don't step on a bee day. And National French Fry Day. It's going to be another great day.
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0: I'm United States Senator Bill Hagerty. And this year, America celebrates 250 years of freedom, leadership, and excellence. Right here in Tennessee, we know that liberty is something we protect. It's something we defend, and it's something that we want to pass on to the next generation. As we mark this milestone, let's thank God for this nation, honor those who made it possible, and recommit to the values that make America exceptional. May God bless Tennessee. And God bless the United States of America.
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Neil Diamond's Solitary Man has been covered by dozens of artists over the years, including Johnny Cash. The song's influence extended to Hollywood as well. The 2009 Michael Douglas film, Solitary Man, borrowed its title from Neil Diamond.

0: That makes this story even more amazing. In 1893, surgeon Daniel Hale Williams performs the first successful open-heart surgery when he repairs the torn pericardium of knife wound patient James Cornish. And he did so without the use of penicillin or blood transfusion. Amazing. That happened on this day, 133 years ago.
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Peter and Gordon and I Go to Pieces. Good afternoon. Today is July 9th. Let's go back in time and see what happened on this day. Now, check the date on this one because

0: Liberty.
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3: Kenton area weather, mostly sunny this afternoon with a 30% chance for showers and thunderstorms. The high 92 with a heat index value as high as 108 and a southwest wind at 5 to 10. Mostly cloudy tonight, 40% chance for showers and thunderstorms overnight with a low of 75 and a south wind at 5. Sunshine for Friday, a 60% chance for showers and thunderstorms. The high 92, the heat index value as high as 106 and a southwest wind at 5 to 10. Saturday, partly sunny, a 70% chance for showers and thunderstorms. The high of 88.
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0: The Buffalo Springfield, for what it's worth. Today is July 9th. Let's go back in time and see what happened on this day in music.
1: 1, 2, 3 o'clock, 4 o'clock, rock.
0: In 1955, Bill Haley and his Comets went to number one on the U.S. singles chart with Rock Around the Clock. It stayed at number one for 8 weeks, and it became one of the biggest selling singles of all time. A year to the day later, Bill Haley and the Comets were denied permission to play at the Roosevelt Stadium in Jersey City. Well, they had a city ordinance that was passed, and it read, rock and roll music encouraged juvenile delinquency and inspired young females in lewd bathing suits to perform obscene dances on the city's beaches. Rock Around the Clock goes to number one in the country on this day, 71 years ago.
2: Producers are concerned land use pressures will impact Midwest farmland values. I'm Erin Anderson, and this is Managing for Profit on Brownfield. Michael Langemeyer, director of Purdue Center for Commercial Agriculture, says producers are concerned continued development will impact the ag land market. We'll find out more right after this on Brownfield. An ag economist says some producers are concerned continued development will impact the ag land market. Michael Langemeyer is the director of Purdue Center for Commercial Agriculture. He tells Brownfield, producers surveyed in the latest Ag Economy Barometer survey say development pressures will likely make land values trend higher.
3: This was the biggest surprise of the survey, I would say, is usually the index of current conditions is closely linked to the Farm Capital Investment Index, and it was this month, but it's also usually closely linked to short-term value, short-term land value expectations. And this month, they moved in opposite directions. And so that's a little puzzling. When we asked people the most important factors impacting land values right now, by far and away,

0: The most important factor was alternative investments, outside, I mean, interest in agricultural land, outside of the agricultural community. And I've also heard that, and you know, anecdotally, that is the case, that there's quite a bit of interest in farmland, you know, besides farmers. And so that leads me to believe that that's helping support land values at this time, because usually when you have weak income like this, you see downward pressure on land values and cash rents. The percent that say we're heading in the right direction has really slipped. If you look at from July 2025 to December 2025, it was not uncommon for 70 to 75% of the people, respondents, to say we're heading in the right direction. That dipped to 52% in April, and so it was 57% the month before. And so this slippage actually predates the Iran conflict, but the Iran conflict accelerated this slippage, and so now we're about half and half. And this again will be a question that we'll repeat in the June and July survey to see if we have further slippage, thinking that we're heading in the right direction or on the wrong track.
1: Langemeyer says higher interest rates and lower net farm income are also currently influencing ag land values. The barometer is a nationwide measure of the health of the U.S. agricultural economy and surveys 400 agricultural producers on economic sentiment each month. I'm Erin Anderson, and this is Managing for Profit on Brown Fields.
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0: Gold. Good afternoon. It's time for Money News. Could Mega Millions reach the 1 billion mark again? The current estimated jackpot is now at $604 million, with the cash value at $266,300,000. 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The next drawing is tomorrow evening. And remember, your odds of winning improve when you try, and somebody's got to win. Why not you?
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1: USA Radio News, I'm Ron Warner. President Trump is pushing for the Supreme Court to rehear a case challenging U.S. birthright citizenship immediately.
2: When he took office last year, Trump signed an executive order ending birthright citizenship in the U.S. Last week, the High Court reaffirmed that anyone born in the U.S. has a constitutional right to citizenship, as guaranteed by the 14th Amendment. On social media Wednesday, Trump called the decision a miscarriage of justice and absolutely insane, and called for the case to be reheard. The Supreme Court allows a losing party to request a rehearing within 25 days. It hasn't reheard a case in about 60 years. I'm Tammy Trujillo.
1: Chicago leaders are observing the start of construction of the Chicago Torture Justice Memorial. Perry Williams has more.
3: Mayor Brandon Johnson and other officials attended yesterday's groundbreaking ceremony at 55th and King Drive. This police torture survivor also was there.
4: It will stand as a permanent reminder of the suffering survivors endured, the resilience we showed, and responsibilities we all share to ensure these injustices never happen again.
3: The project recognizes survivors of torture committed by former Chicago Police Commander John Burge and his detectives. The memorial is expected to be completed next year.
1: The city of Roanoke, Virginia has been named one of the top 10 places to visit in the country.
5: CNN Travel lists Roanoke as number 10 thanks to a walkable downtown area, growing food scene, and several outdoor activities. Roanoke, also called the Star City of the South, gets that name from a 100-foot-tall illuminated star that stands on Mill Mountain since 1949, and it's the largest man-made illuminated star in the world. Former Roanoke Mayor Nelson Harris released a statement saying the star reminds him of progressive thinking and of the vision and energy the star represents. Other locations mentioned in the list include New Haven, Connecticut, and Sarasota, Florida. I'm Rose Sierra Rivera.
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This was a number one hit in 1975 for Hamilton, Joe Frank, and Reynolds.

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4: Kenton area weather, mostly sunny this afternoon with a 30% chance for showers and thunderstorms. The high 92 with a heat index value as high as 108 and a southwest wind at 5 to 10. Mostly cloudy tonight, 40% chance for showers and thunderstorms overnight with a low of 75 and a south wind at 5. Sunshine for Friday, a 60% chance for showers and thunderstorms. The high 92, the heat index value as high as 106 and a southwest wind at 5 to 10. Saturday, partly sunny, a 70% chance for showers and thunderstorms. The high of 88.
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0: The Beach Boys and Don't Worry, Baby. Good afternoon. It's time for a fun fact for your Thursday. The first alarm clock that could be set to ring at a specific time was invented in 1847 by American inventor Levi Hutchins. How wonderful that must have been for people to have an alarm clock, but there was one catch. It could only be set for 4 a.m. That's because Hutchins built it to wake himself up for work. Adjustable alarm clocks didn't appear until decades later. What a cruel tease that must have been in. Yeah, I got an alarm clock. I'm up at 4 a.m., but I don't go to work until 9. More of the greatest music of all time coming up.
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0: Bob Seger and Hollywood Nights. Good afternoon. It's time for movie news. There's little doubting that the summer blockbuster will be a kids' movie. Well, I mean, last weekend, Minions and Monsters was the number one box office draw. Toy Story 5 was at number two, and it's been out for a few weeks. Coming out this Friday, Moana, the live action from Disney. Also coming out, and not a kids' movie, Evil Dead Burn, the latest chapter in the Evil Dead horror franchise. And Gail Daughtry and the Celebrity Sex Pass, rated R, an independent comedy drama from Sony Pictures Classics, opening in select theaters. More of the greatest music of all time coming up.
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0: Nest Sports Venue in Martin can give you just that. 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
1: USA Radio News, I'm Ron Warner. The threat of advanced weaponry just 90 miles away from the U.S. is prompting leaders to demand immediate action from Washington.
2: National security experts displaying a captured Iranian kamikaze drone in Coral Gables, highlighting a dangerous buildup in Cuba, according to Representative Carlos Jimenez, who warns Havana has amassed these drones from Iran and Russia.
3: If Cuba, in fact, has 300 of these, it's a threat to the United States, period.
2: The event was organized by United Against Nuclear Iran, a policy group led by former Governor Jeb Bush and former U.N. Ambassador Mark Wallace.
4: I think what you're seeing is Iran's engagement in Cuba, historically Venezuela as well, is completely related to the proximity to the United States of America.
2: While an attack is not imminent, they do warn that these explosive devices could easily place Miami well within striking distance, even as far as New York. Natalie Rodriguez, Miami.
1: Community leaders in Chicago's Little Village neighborhood are alerting residents to federal ICE agents in the area. Baltazar Enriquez says his group has passed out 30,000 whistles as a form of solidarity and an alert system.
5: So that's why they are vulnerable, because they're not out like when Midway Blitz was announced.

0: We saw them. We lived it. And they were constantly here.
1: Some community organizers are training volunteers to avoid violent confrontations, much like the one last October when pepper spray and tear gas were used during immigration enforcement activity. Palisades Village will officially reopen on August 15th.
2: The popular open-air shopping center has been closed since the Palisades fire in January of 2025. The shopping center itself was mostly spared from fire damage, but the surrounding area was devastated. Several public events and activities are planned for the official reopening date, with more details to be released in the coming weeks. Palisades Village will also resume hosting seasonal events, community gatherings, and family programming throughout the year. I'm Daniel Martindale.
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Terry Kath of Chicago played the electric guitar on this one. His playing was so good that Jimi Hendrix reportedly praised his abilities. It was released in 1970 and became one of Chicago's biggest early hits, reaching number 4 on the Billboard Hot 100.

0: The Righteous Brothers, You're My Soul and Inspiration. Good afternoon. Let's see what's on the calendar tomorrow. Collector Car Appreciation Day. I love the classics. My favorite years, 1957, 67, and 72. Oh, those are sweet-looking cars. Tomorrow's also Don't Step on a Bee Day. Good advice. And tomorrow's National French Fry Day. Tomorrow's going to be another great day.
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11: Jerry, I hear you're still whistling.
7: You bet, Tony.
11: 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You know, you're pretty good.
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7: 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I learned it in church.
11: Y'all go to church on Sunday and come see Jerry on Monday through Saturday. And like we always say,
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11: Got time for just one more.

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5: Kenton area weather, mostly sunny this afternoon with a 30% chance for showers and thunderstorms. The high 92 with a heat index value as high as 108 and a southwest wind at 5 to 10. Mostly cloudy tonight, 40% chance for showers and thunderstorms overnight with a low of 75 and a south wind at 5. Sunshine for Friday, a 60% chance for showers and thunderstorms. The high 92, the heat index value as high as 106 and a southwest wind at 5 to 10. Saturday partly sunny, a 70% chance for showers and thunderstorms. The high of 88.
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0: Elvis Presley and Kentucky Rain. Good afternoon. Let's see who's celebrating birthdays today. D.D. Kinnebrew of the Crystals, to do Ron Ron. D.D. is 81. Author Dean Koontz is also 81. John Tesh turns 74. Debbie Sledge of Sister Sledge is 72. Tom Hanks is 70. Kelly McGillis, she was in Top Gun, and she is 69. Jim Kerr of Simple Minds, Don't You Forget About Me. He was also married at one time to Chrissy Hynde of The Pretenders. Jim is 67. Fred Savage, of course, The Wonder Years and The Princess Bride. Fred is 50. And born on this day in 1946, lead singer of AC/DC, Bon Scott. If today is your day, on behalf of all of us here, we wish you a very happy birthday.
1: 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WENK.

0: Paul McCartney and Wings, Live and Let Die. Good afternoon. It's time for our counter countdown. We've got 17 days until Parents' Day, 21 days until Friendship Day, and 43 days until Senior Citizens Day. I don't think they have cards for these holidays, so I'd suggest, yeah, a lunch or a dinner. Coming up, more of the greatest music of all time. Hang on.
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1: USA Radio News, I'm Ron Warner. Former Governor Jeb Bush and Congressman Carlos Jimenez are teaming up to warn us about the danger we face from Cuba. Both were in Coral Gables to discuss Cuba, reportedly buying 300 military drones from Iran and using them to attack us at Guantanamo Bay and Key West.
2: And if Cuba, in fact, has 300 of these, it's a threat to the United States, period.
1: Jimenez says the Cuba dictatorship is a real threat with these drones just 90 miles from our shores. The wife of former New Jersey Senator Bob Menendez, Nadine Menendez, is set to report to prison Friday.
3: NorthJerseyDirect.com says a federal judge denied the latest request by Nadine Menendez to delay her sentence in order to continue her breast cancer treatment. She was sentenced to 4.5 years in prison last September for her role in her husband's corruption scheme. Prosecutors say Menendez can continue to get medical treatment from doctors who work in the federal prison system. In New Jersey, I'm Natalie Migliori.
1: The number of cancer cases is expected to surge in the coming decades.
4: More than 20 million people were diagnosed with cancer in 2024 worldwide, and the World Health Organization is predicting that annual number will be about 35 million by year 2050. The prediction report notes that essential cancer medicines remain out of reach for many.

0: National Weather Service has issued severe thunderstorm watch number 477, effective until midnight Central Daylight Time Friday. This watch includes the following county: Dyer, Tennessee. Remember, a severe thunderstorm watch means the conditions are favorable for the development of severe weather, including large hail and damaging winds, in and close to the watch area. While severe weather may not be imminent, persons should remain alert for rapidly changing weather conditions and listen for later statements and possible warnings. Stay tuned to NOAA Weather Radio, commercial radio and television outlets, or internet sources for the latest severe weather information.
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0: England Dan and John Portcoli in Love is the Answer. We've got travel news, and this is a good point. Travel this year, as we've noted before, is a bit more expensive. And I know that a lot of people like myself just like to book stuff and move along and not join any kind of loyalty program, but I would recommend doing it. Not maybe for this year, but maybe for future travel. Just a short story. I had a wedding to go to, cross country, and I could not afford the flight. And then I remembered that I had some loyalty program points on my credit card. I used those and I flew first class back and forth from that wedding and only had to pay an extra $50. Several major airlines and hotel chains, they've launched special July promotions offering bonus miles and points on qualifying bookings. So take the time and look at those points. Maybe it doesn't help you this year, but it could help you with future travel. More of the greatest music of all time coming up.
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1: Hello, I'm United States Senator Bill Hagerty. And this year, America celebrates 250 years of freedom, leadership, and excellence. Right here in Tennessee, we know that liberty is something we protect. It's something we defend, and it's something we want to pass on to the next generation. As we mark this milestone, let's thank God for this nation, honor those who made it possible, and recommit to the values that make America exceptional. May God bless Tennessee. And God bless the United States of America.
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4: Kenton area weather, mostly sunny this afternoon with a 30% chance for showers and thunderstorms. The high 92 with a heat index value as high as 108 and a southwest wind at 5 to 10. Mostly cloudy tonight, 40% chance for showers and thunderstorms overnight with a low of 75 and a south wind at 5. Sunshine for Friday, a 60% chance for showers and thunderstorms. The high 92, the heat index value as high as 106 and a southwest wind at 5 to 10. Saturday, partly sunny, a 70% chance for showers and thunderstorms. The high of 88.
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0: Donovan and Jennifer Jupiter. Today is July 9th. Let's go back in time and see what happened on this day in music.
1: Joan was quizzical, studied
0: by... In 1969, the Beatles recorded Maxwell's Silver Hammer at Abbey Road Studios in London. John Lennon had just returned to the studio after recovering from a car crash in Scotland, and a bed was installed in the studio for Yoko, who was pregnant and who had been more seriously injured in the car accident.
1: Bang, bang, Maxwell's Silver Hammer.
0: The Beatles record Maxwell's Silver Hammer on this day, 57 years ago.
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0: Mason Williams, and Classical Gas. Good afternoon. Thank you so much for spending time with me today. I've enjoyed every moment. Now, don't forget, tomorrow is Don't Step on a Bee Day. Logically, that would apply to any day of the year, especially when the bees are out. And most importantly, I think the bees would appreciate that as well. Have a wonderful evening. I will see you back here tomorrow.
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0: time to time, we all need a break from our daily activities. The Hawk's Nest Sports Venue in Martin can give you just that. The Hawk's Nest is open Monday through Sunday with daily activities, including weekly cornhole tournaments on Mondays, trivia night on Tuesday, Wing Wednesday with 50 Cent Wings, extreme bar bingo on Thursday, and karaoke and live entertainment all weekend long. So when you need a moment just to unwind and enjoy yourself, check out the Hawk's Nest Sports Venue at 105 Church Street in Martin. That's the Hawk's Nest Sports Venue in Martin on Facebook at the Hawk's Nest.
1: 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We respond to all fires in our district, but have to charge $5,000 per call to non-subscribers. Subscriptions are due August 1st and are payable at Union City City Hall. For questions or more information, contact the Union City Fire Department.

0: for the love of Tennessee at dawn. For the love of the fight. 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For the love of Tennessee. Travel safe. 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
2: WENK, the greatest hits of all time.

the National Weather Service in Paducah has issued a severe thunderstorm warning for southeastern Alexander County, Illinois, western Carlisle County, Kentucky, northwestern Hickman County, Kentucky, southwestern Ballard County, Kentucky, Mississippi County, Missouri, southeastern Scott County, Missouri, northeastern New Madrid County, Missouri, until 7:30 p.m. At 6:43 p.m., severe thunderstorms were located along a line extending from Haywood City to near Fahrenburg, moving east at 40 miles per hour. Expected hazards include 70 miles per hour wind gusts and penny-sized hail. This is a radar-indicated threat. The following impacts are expected. Expect considerable tree damage. Damage is likely to mobile homes, roofs, and outbuildings. Locations impacted include Charleston, East Prairie, Carroll, Minor, Wycliffe, Bertrand, Wyatt, Anniston, Arlington, Blodgett, Columbus, Dealstead, and Wilson City. This includes the following highways: Interstate 57 in Illinois between mile markers 1 and 3. Interstate 57 in Missouri between mile markers 2 and 21. Repeating, a severe thunderstorm warning has been issued until 7:30 p.m. for the following counties in Missouri, Mississippi, New Madrid and Scott, and Alexander, Illinois, and the following counties.

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1: USA Radio News, I'm Anthony Lucero. President Trump says Iran wants to restart nuclear talks after U.S. strikes on military targets despite renewed exchanges of attacks. California Governor Gavin Newsom says he's looking forward to the nominating process, supporting a Democrat in the Maine Senate race.
2: This comes after Graham Platner suspended his campaign on Wednesday after being accused of sexual assault.
3: I can't get into the merits of what they do in Maine in terms of that vetting process, et cetera. I just don't know enough to have an informed opinion. Clearly, there wasn't enough vetting done.
2: Earlier this week, a report surfaced claiming the Maine Democrat sexually assaulted an ex-girlfriend while he was under the influence of alcohol 5 years ago. Platner denies the claim. Monday is the last day Platner can drop out to allow Democrats in Maine to select a new nominee. The Maine Democratic Party announced they voted to hold a nominating convention to choose a new nominee by July 27th. I'm Dina Kodiak.
1: Spencer Pratt met with President Trump in the Oval Office earlier this week.
4: The former candidate for Los Angeles mayor posted a photo of Tuesday's meeting to social media. It appears to show him sitting next to his young son and White House Chief of Staff Susie Wiles. Pratt captioned the photo with, "I will never stop fighting for my community." Details about the meeting have not been released. Pratt came in third place in the June 2nd primary election behind Mayor Karen Bass and City Councilwoman Nithya Raman. He initially appeared to be solidly in second place. President Trump has called the election rigged. I'm Daniel Martindale.
1: New polling shows a decline in support for immigration, although it still remains relatively high.
5: According to a new Gallup survey, 73% of respondents think immigration is a good thing for the country, while 21% said it's a bad thing. The findings mark a 6% drop from a 2025 Gallup survey, but it was up 9% from 2024 and is higher than the 25-year average of 67%. The decline found in Gallup survey is being driven by a 14-point slip among Republicans and a 7-point dip in independents who view it as a good thing. I'm Chris Caraggio.
1: From America's News Network, USA Radio News.
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